got around. 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Wave after wave, wave after wave. 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And it feels like I'm drowning, pulling against the stream.

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1: 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See you at the bar, you was hardly talking. That's when I knew that your heart was scarring. Friends to lovers need a part to star in. Like, wait, babe, let me up.

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2: 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All I need's a little love in the dark. A little, but I'm hoping it might kickstart.